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All right, this is a song that's definitely patriotic. Here is Zach Brown with Chicken Fried here on Cat Country, 95.1.

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2: Somebody's having what?
3: 2 tubs a week. 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I did the math. It's about 6,000
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2: It's fine. 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
3: Yeah, I mean, I know a lot of people, ice cream is their crack.
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14: Not all screen time is created equal. And a new study out of Sweden is helping us understand this even better. So researchers followed more than 20,000 people over nearly 2 decades and determined that passive screen time, like sitting on the couch and watching television, raised someone's risk of dementia. But if they did something active, like reading, puzzles, or interacting with other people, this same group of people saw their risk of dementia drop. Just like you gotta put the work in to keep your body in shape as you age, you basically have to do the same thing with your brain. A couple things I have found to help: working to learn something new every day, whatever it might be, challenging yourself in some way every day, and really importantly, staying socially active. Some days that means meeting friends in person. Other days, maybe an email, a text, or a phone call. Just stay engaged. I'm Dr. Sanjay Gupta, helping you live a better life.
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17: As showers continue to move through the Pikes Peak region, there's going to be a slight chance for more isolated showers overnight in the southern I-25 corridor, but otherwise going to see some clearing conditions as we approach overnight lows in the 50s and 60s. With your KKTV Alert weather, I'm meteorologist Roy Rusk.

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Well, Chris Jansen rocked the Falcon Stadium a couple weeks ago. Sounds great. Here he is with

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is Dylan Scott here at Cat Country 95.1, Southern Colorado's country music station. Well, John Party and his wife Summer announced yesterday a heartbreaking announcement that they decided to divorce after 6 years of marriage. Of course, tell you what, that's tough, but hopefully they can be there for their daughters. Here's Boots.

Potts Farm was a place to go. Load a truck up, hit the dirt road. Jump the barbed wire, spread the word. Light the bonfire and call the girls. King and the can and the Marlboro man. Jack and Jim were a few good men. Where you learn how to kiss and cuss and fight too. Better watch out for the boys in blue. And all this small town, he said, she said. Ain't it funny how rumors spread? Like I know something y'all don't know. Man, that talk is getting old. You better mind your business, man. Watch your mouth. For I have to knock that loud mouth out. I'm tired of talking, man. Y'all ain't listening to more dirt.

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0: from the Toy Story 5 soundtrack, I Knew It, I Knew You. It's Taylor Swift. I love what Jelly Roll had to say about meeting her.
1: I'm a fly on a bull's butt compared to Taylor Swift. But for her to come over and just say hi, you know, she's proudly from Nashville.
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1: And I love her philanthropic efforts in Nashville. My daughter, I pushed my daughter on a swing set she built for the kids in Hendersonville before. Yeah. So it was really cool to just get to tell her that.
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21: If I were to ask you what makes for a good night's sleep, you'd probably say a dark, quiet room, not too many things on your mind. But every night when you go to get some Z's, how often do you really think about the temperature in your bedroom? Temperature may be one of the most underappreciated factors in sleep. That's according to the Senior Vice President of Research and Scientific Affairs at the National Sleep Foundation. We often hear about lights and screens and stress, but even modest changes in temperature and airflow can influence both how quickly you fall asleep and how deeply you stay asleep. Most experts will recommend a room temperature of 60 to 67 degrees Fahrenheit. You might also experiment with your sheets and what you actually wear to bed. Play around a bit and see what improves your sleep. You might be delightfully surprised. I'm Dr. Sanjay Gupta, helping you live a better life.

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0: 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That's me. 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
1: I love a first cast when the water's glass and the

Everybody's hanging with their friends tonight, their family tonight. If you are alone and not feeling it, listen to this song. Pick up the phone. Call somebody. Here's Dan and Shay with Say So.

at the Sphere in Vegas rocking next week. Wonder what he's doing for the 4th of July. He doesn't drink. He doesn't gamble. Wonder if he's even in Vegas right now. Probably on the island. Here's Carry On.

Jason Aldean recently said that his wife, Brittany, is the one who brought up doing a prenup when they got married. Their relationship is just fine, by the way. Here's How Far Does a Goodbye Go? Country Nights Live. She said.

0: 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Here's Blake Shelton's Let Him In Anyway.
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0: this is a total Bev move right here. When this song first came out, and all I did was read the title before I listened to it, I did not understand what it meant. Sam Hunt, Body Like a Back Road.
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That's me. Wake up tomorrow morning with Kincaid and Dallas. Spend your middays with Megan Marie. And ride home with Roger. Here on Colorado's Cat Country 95.1.

cool is this, that Luke Bryan got to be the one to tell Zach John King that he was going to get to play at the Grand Ole Opry? Yes, that's a big moment. Big moment. Here's Get to Drinkin'.

Happy 4th of July from all of us here at Country Nights Live. I hope you are having a fantastic, crazy, wild, crank up your radio kind of night. Here's Corey Kent, Coe Wetzel, Rocky Mountain Low.

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1: Hi, this is Sebastian calling you from Greenville, Utah. I just would like to know if you could be willing to play some Luke Combs and No Robin Oklahoma.
0: Great song. Thank you for calling, Dawson. I appreciate it. That's a good request tonight.
1: Thank you so much.
0: You're welcome. Have a great night.

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That's a win. Thanks for celebrating the 4th of July with Country Nights Live.

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0: Country Nights Live. I think we all owe Jackson Dean's dad a really big thank you for pushing him into getting in front of a microphone.
1: My dad was like, hey, learn a couple songs and I'll take you to an open mic. And I was like, no, it's not what I wanted to do. Finally, I was like, okay, fine, I'll do it for you so you'll just stop asking me. And my parents know everybody and their mother in that town, so there ends up being about 150 people in a room where there should not be 150 people. And I learned The Cost of Living by Ronnie Dunn. If you've ever heard that song is my father to a T. Now, he's all the way in the back, leaning up against the wall behind everybody, and I'm up there. And he's got this light shining down on him, and nobody can see him, and the room is dead silent, and I'm just staring right at him. He's just standing there crying, and if you've never stared your father down while he's just crying and you're doing something that is making him proud, that's a hard thing to do. And after that, I was like, maybe I do have something here. And just kept it going.
0: Here's Make a Liar.
2: I ain't coming to your house. 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

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That's me. Wake up tomorrow morning with Kincaid and Dallas. 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

going to be hanging out with us on Country Nights Live this Friday. It all kicks off at 7 o'clock. Don't miss it. Here he is with Coe Wetzel, Rocky Mountain Low.

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Don't blow anything up you shouldn't. Here's Lainey Wilson.

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That's me. Wake up tomorrow morning with Kincaid and Dallas. 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

Let's play you some brand new music you can crank up right now. Flatland Calvary. Here's Never Coming Back. Hope you're having a great 4th of July, everyone.

Just watched a video of Ella Langley and Morgan Wallen on stage doing this one together. Man, so good. So good. I Can't Love You Anymore. This is Country Nights Live.

Tucker Wetmore and I had a little chat about what the follow-up song to this song could possibly be named. Of course, he said Blonde. Here's Burnett, Country Nights Live. Oh, no.

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0: The Hot

for being a part of the show, hanging with us. I hope you are having a fantastic night. It was a great 4th of July. You got so many fireworks. See you again tomorrow. Here's Ashley McBride and What If We Don't?

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gearing up for new Morgan Wallen sooner than later. Of course, the clip has been circulating of a new song. Now his producer, songwriters, doing interviews, ramping up to something eventually. End of the summer, I think.

George Burge, Luke Bryan, Ride, Ride, Ride on the Overnight Ride. We're a week removed from the Alan Jackson tribute show. But it's still cool seeing our favorite artist, Nerd Al, singing Alan Jackson on the side of the stage. That included Luke Bryan. Right now, Bailey Zimmerman and Chevy Silverado.

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We're celebrating the 4th of July weekend with you. Coming up next, Shabuzi's got quite the story about his parents coming from Nigeria and loving America. Stay with me. If you

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How does Riley Green change my mind here on Cat Country 95.1 Southern Colorado's country music station? I'm Sean Martinez on your Sunday, the day after the 4th. Yeah, a lot of folks recovering today, I think, from yesterday. Here's Kenny Chesney with Get Along here on Cat Country 95.1.

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0: It is Lainey Wilson here on Cat Country 95.1, Southern Colorado's country music station. I'm Sean Martinez on your Sunday. It's Weekends with Sean. And, well, good news, a little bit of good news from the fire, Aspen Acres fire down in Pueblo County. They have got it 13% contained as of this morning. That's good news. Still over 86,000 acres have burned. And another positive note here is Bishop's Castle, which is on the western flank, is still standing. So it got within 200 yards of the castle, but as of this morning, it looks like it's still there, and that's good news. Hopefully, they'll get that fire contained in that area, but eastern flank has been contained, so they're working on the rest of it, but kudos to those firefighters who had to spend their 4th of July fighting the fires, so we wanted to send a special thank you for those men and women battling the wildfires down there, and pretty much everywhere throughout the state of Colorado. Coming up, forecast from KKTV's 11 Alert Team. It's on the way here on Cat Country 95.1.
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11: As someone who's been married nearly 25 years, I'll tell you, there's a lot of great things about having a spouse. And according to a new study out of the University of Miami Health System, marriage might even be linked to a lower risk of cancer. Why? Well, the researchers said people who are married are less likely to engage in risky behavior. They're more likely to get a nudge to go to regular preventive medicine appointments and screenings. And they have a partner to share the load of family obligations, household chores, and finances. No one is saying you should get married in the pursuit of better health. But if you are single, how can you build a strong support system to maybe get some of these same benefits? Do your own research, find out what's important, and then hold members of your squad accountable and let them hold you accountable as well. That can provide a lot of support. I'm Dr. Sanjay Gupta, helping you live a better life.
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I'm Sean Martinez. Hey, don't forget, coming up, and give you a chance to win a cool prize. That's right, coming up in just a little bit. 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

0: It's Bailey Zimmerman and Chevy Silverado here on Cat Country 95.1, Southern Colorado's country music station. I'm Sean Martinez on your Sunday Weekends with Sean in celebration of Live Nation's Summer of Live, where you can get 4 lawn tickets for just $99. 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

0: That's Dylan Scott. Well, he'll never have here on Cat Country 95.1, Southern Colorado's country music station. 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
15: A better life with Dr. Sanjay Gupta.
16: As someone who's been married nearly 25 years, I'll tell you, there's a lot of great things about having a spouse. And according to a new study out of the University of Miami Health System, marriage might even be linked to a lower risk of cancer. Why? Well, the researchers said people who are married are less likely to engage in risky behavior. They're more likely to get a nudge to go to regular preventive medicine appointments and screenings. And they have a partner to share the load of family obligations, household chores, and finances. No one is saying you should get married in the pursuit of better health. But if you are single, how can you build a strong support system to maybe get some of these same benefits? Do your own research, find out what's important, and then hold members of your squad accountable and let them hold you accountable as well. That can provide a lot of support. I'm Dr. Sanjay Gupta, helping you live a better life.
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10: Looking forward to another warm day with highs in the 80s and 90s. And after a very sunny morning, we're going to see some clouds increase into the afternoon, as well as the chance for some isolated showers and storms in the southern I-25 corridor. With your KKTV Alert weather, I'm meteorologist Roy Ross.
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Jordan Davis coming to the Colorado State Fair this summer. Here he is with Turn His Truck Around here on Cat Country 95.1.

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Blake Shelton. Sure be cool if you did, here on Cat Country 95.1 Southern Colorado's country music station. Here's Jason Aldean with his 32nd number one hit. It's Don't Tell on Me, here on Cat Country 95.1.

Kane Brown and Woman here on Cat Country 95.1 Southern Colorado's country music station. I'm Sean Martinez on your Sunday afternoon weekends with Sean. 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

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Here's Chris Young with Who I Am With You on Cat Country 95.1 Southern Colorado's country music station.

0: Charles Wesley Godwin featuring Luke Combs and Better That Way here on Cat Country 95.1, Southern Colorado's country music station. I'm Sean Martinez on your Sunday. 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

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Jason Aldean, how far does a goodbye go here on Cat Country 95.1 Southern Colorado's country music station? Well, Tyler Hubbard was at Fort Carson on Friday night, put on a great show. Here he is back then right now here on Cat Country 95.1.

We're a mile closer to the sun, and we wouldn't have it any other way. We just wear extra sunscreen. 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

That's Ella Langley and B. Her here on Cat Country 95.1 Southern Colorado's country music station. How would you like to win some rodeo tickets for the Pike Speaker Bus Rodeo? Got details coming up. Here's Cole Swindell, Love You Too Late on Cat Country 95.1.

0: That is Luke Combs and Sleepless in Hotel Room here on Cat Country 95.1, Southern Colorado's country music station. Now that we've got past 4th of July, now we can kick it into rodeo season. That's right, National Finals Rodeo. The NFR Open at the Pike Speaker Bus Rodeo is where the top professional cowboys and cowgirls from the U.S., Canada, and Mexico compete to be named PRCA's National Circuit Champions. Kind of bragging rights. So yeah, you're the top dog, and watching pro rodeo in person is like no other extreme sport. It's pretty awesome, and it's coming to our city coming up July 14th through the 18th. All you have to do is text RODEO, R-O-D-E-O, that's RODEO, to 719-715-0951. Once again, text RODEO to 719-715-0951 now to get entered to win a four-pack of Pike Speaker Bus Rodeo tickets. Good luck to you. Coming up, your forecast from KKTV's 11 Alert Teams. Hot. We do have some rain in the forecast. Maybe they'll tell you more about it coming up here on Cat Country 95.1.
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Hey girl, what's up? I know it's late, but I knew you'd pick it up. No, I ain't drunk. Okay, maybe I do have a little buzz, but that song came on and I just thought what harm could come from one little call.

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That is Old Dominion. Break up with him here on Cat Country 95.1, Southern Colorado's country music station. Well, John Morgan's back with a song. It's called Kid Myself. You got it here on Cat Country 95.1, Southern Colorado's country music station.

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That is Dierks Bentley and Somewhere on a Beach here on Cat Country 95.1 Southern Colorado's country music station. Did you catch the fireworks show in Washington, D.C. last night? Oh, my goodness. That thing was amazing. Go to YouTube and check that out. Here's Megan Maroney with Beautiful Things you got here on Cat Country 95.1.

0: Nate Smith, Fix What You Didn't Break here on Cat Country 95.1, Southern Colorado's country music station. I'm Sean Martinez on your Sunday. It is Weekends with Sean. Hope you're having a great weekend so far. Yeah, I tell you what, 4th of July weekend is wrapping up here. I can't believe it already. Seemed like we just started it, right? Hey, don't forget tomorrow, your first chance to get qualified to go see Old Dominion. That's right, they're going to be in Las Vegas over Labor Day weekend, and we want to send you. So make sure you're listening to Kincaid and Dallas coming up tomorrow morning. Your first chance to get qualified. Of course, Megan Marie's midday show, although I'll be filling in. And then Riding Home with Roger in the afternoon as well. 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Again, Old Dominion going to Vegas. We want to send you that starting tomorrow morning, Kincaid and Dallas. 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
12: As someone who's been married nearly 25 years, I'll tell you, there's a lot of great things about having a spouse. And according to a new study out of the University of Miami Health System, marriage might even be linked to a lower risk of cancer. Why? Well, the researchers said people who are married are less likely to engage in risky behavior. They're more likely to get a nudge to go to regular preventive medicine appointments and screenings. And they have a partner to share the load of family obligations, household chores, and finances. No one is saying you should get married in the pursuit of better health. But if you are single, how can you build a strong support system to maybe get some of these same benefits? Do your own research, find out what's important, and then hold members of your squad accountable and let them hold you accountable as well. That can provide a lot of support. I'm Dr. Sanjay Gupta, helping you live a better life.
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14: Almost identical what we saw yesterday. Highs in those mid to upper 80s. A chance of some isolated showers and thunderstorms in the afternoon. We're not expecting any sort of severe weather, though, and this should help mitigate fire concerns. With your KKTV 11 Alert weather, I'm meteorologist Nick Lalonde.

Jason Aldean, and tonight looks good on you here on Cat Country 95.1, Southern Colorado's country music station. Well, Bailey Zimmerman's going to be in Fort Collins coming up Saturday night for the PBR's last Cowboy Standing event there at CSU Stadium. Here he is with Luke Combs, backup plan of Cat Country 95.1.

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is Chris Stapleton. You should probably leave here on Cat Country 95.1, Southern Colorado's country music station. Well, Chris Stapleton's had this young lady on tour with him this summer. Here's Lainey Wilson, Phone Keys and Wallet, Cat Country 95.1.

0: That is Morgan Wallen, 20 cigarettes here on Cat Country 95.1, Southern Colorado's country music station. I'm Sean Martinez on your Sunday. It is Weekends with Sean. Big shows coming this week include Eric Church's 3 sold-out shows at Red Rocks coming up tomorrow, Tuesday, and Wednesday. Sam Barber is going to be at Red Rocks on Thursday night. PBR's Last Cowboys Standing, that's going to happen in Fort Collins. Brad Paisley Friday night, Bailey Zimmerman on Saturday night, and Miranda Lambert on Sunday night. Also next Saturday, Woodland Park, it's America's Mountain Music Festival. It's their second annual. And I tell you what, good lineup. They've got Tyce Delk, also Jenna Paulette, Matt Skinner Band, Walker Montgomery, and the headliner, Aaron Watson. That's coming up next Saturday with the Woodland Park Saddle Club there in Woodland Park. So if you want ticket information, just look up America's Mountain Music Festival. 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
12: A Better Life with Dr. Sanjay Gupta.
13: When we talk about how much exercise someone should get, current guidelines call for about 150 minutes of moderate intensity exercise or 75 minutes of vigorous intensity exercise every week. New study out of the UK makes a strong case for vigorous exercise if and when you can do it. Now, researchers determined that even little bursts of vigorous exercise can significantly reduce someone's risk of 8 different diseases: dementia, type 2 diabetes, fatty liver disease, chronic respiratory disease, chronic kidney disease, immune-mediated inflammatory diseases, major cardiovascular events, and atrial fibrillation. We're not talking about complicated training programs here. Just work with what you can into your everyday life. If you are breathless and unable to speak in complete sentences, then you've hit the mark. I'm Dr. Sanjay Gupta, helping you live a better life.
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at Zach Toppin, south of Sanity here on Cat Country 95.1 Southern Colorado's Country Music Station. Well, of course, we're sending somebody to Luke Bryan and Jason Albee's show in Vegas later this year. Be listening for Who Wins. Hopefully it's you. 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

That's Bailey Zimmerman, Chevy Silverado here on Cat Country 95.1. 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

Live, Shane Proffitt here on Cat Country 95.1, Southern Colorado's country music station. Well, good news, they got 13% containment on the Aspen Acres fire. Hopefully they'll get more containment today. Here's Luke Combs on Cat Country 95.1.

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0: That's Jordan Davis, Tucson, Too Late, here on CAD Country 95.1, Southern Colorado's country music station. Of course, he's coming to the Colorado State Fair. Go to the State Fair website, get your tickets. He's going to be at the SunWest Arena there at the State Fair Grounds on that Saturday before Labor Day. 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

0: It's Ella Langley and Morgan Wallen here on Cat Country 95.1, Southern Colorado's country music station. I'm Sean Martinez on your Sundays, weekends with Sean. 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

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Well, sad news. John Party and his wife Summer announced this weekend that they are planning on divorcing after 6 years of marriage. 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

0: That's Jason Aldean. Don't tell on me here on Cat Country 95.1, Southern Colorado's country music station. Congratulations to Jason. That became his 32nd number one song of his career. Here's Luke Combs and Better Together, Cat Country 95.1.
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0: That is Luke Combs, Better Together, here on Cat Country 95.1, Southern Colorado's country music station. I'm Sean Martinez on your Sunday. It is Weekends with Sean. And, you know, Riley Green's got a brand new album coming out soon. He's also got a new tour, which will make a stop in Denver in September. And, of course, he's been added as a judge for The Voice. Man, the guy's busy. Here's your Music Plus with Riley Green.
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That is Zach Brown Band with Homegrown on Cat Country 95.1 Southern Colorado's country music station. Well, there's only a few tickets left for the Ella Langley Show in Denver at Red Rocks in October. I just checked this morning, not many left. Here she is with Weren't for the Wind, Ella Langley, Cat Country 95.1.

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0: is Jelly Roll, Son of a Sinner, here on Cat Country 95.1, Southern Colorado's country music station. I'm Sean Martinez. You know, sometimes you go on social media and find those little fun facts, and I came across one here back in 1986. Yeah, 40 years ago, this was kind of a cool thing. What things cost. A first class stamp was 22 cents. A gallon of gas was $1.24. A loaf of bread was $1.02. A gallon of milk was $1.92, and a movie ticket was $3.71. Man, boy, were those the times. And in theaters this week that year, Howard the Duck, The Karate Kid Part 2, Crocodile Dundee, Top Gun, the original, and Platoon were in theaters. So, yeah, there you go. 1986 this week. 40 years ago. Coming up, your forecast for KKTV's 11 Alert Team. It's on the way here on Cat Country 95.1.
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Well, Dylan Scott, he's coming to the Colorado State Fair this summer. 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

0: That's John Morgan and Jason Aldean. Friends like that here on Cat Country 95.1, Southern Colorado's country music station. 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
8: We talk a lot here about ultra-processed foods and the many ways in which they can negatively impact your health. They've been linked to weight gain, obesity, type 2 diabetes, cardiovascular disease, even cancer. And now a new study out of UCSF found that high ultra-processed food intake was associated with something called intramuscular fat, which is exactly what it sounds like. That's fat inside your muscles, which can cause them to become weaker. Now, in this particular study, the researchers noticed more wear and tear and pain in people's knees because of weakened thigh muscles. Cutting back on ultra-processed foods isn't easy. The CDC estimates at least half the calories in our diet come from ultra-processed foods. But if you're looking to eat cleaner, cutting out sugar-sweetened beverages, that may be the best number one thing you can do to try and get started. I'm Dr. Sanjay Gupta, helping you live a better life.
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13: Almost identical what we saw yesterday. Highs in those mid to upper 80s. A chance of some isolated showers and thunderstorms in the afternoon. We're not expecting any sort of severe weather, though, and this should help mitigate fire concerns. With your KKTV 11 Alert weather, I'm meteorologist Nick Lalonde.

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0: 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While Luke Combs now doing shows in Europe for the next couple of months, here he is with Be By You. 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